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16: Tonight's our track forecast. Tonight, some showers getting down to 50. Tomorrow, some scattered thunderstorms toward evening and a high of 81 with Gracie Abrams.

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5: Tonight's road track forecast. Tonight, clouds getting down to 50. Tomorrow, some scattered thunderstorms. And I am 81. Saturday, storms south of Stevens Point, 79 with Noah Kahn.

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Next chance to crack that code with Ho-Chunk Gaming Wittenberg. 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
4: Tonight's storm track forecast. Tonight, some showers getting down to 50. Small chance of scattered thunderstorms in the evening tomorrow. And I have 81.

95.5 WDIFC. That beat reminds me of like a Sting song. Absolutely love it. Teddy Swims, Mr. Know-It-All with WDIFC. Here's Taylor Swift. I had

0: Well, Friday is on the way, and this may be one of the last times you hear WIFC's Code for Cash. When should we tune in?
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No way. It's Somber 95.5 WISC, and this is Ella Langley. Now, what is she choosing of all the states? Well, she's going to choose the biggest one. Yeah, the big one. Choosing Texas WISC.

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0: The amazing Shinedown here at WIFC. Hey. Callaway on the rise right here on Friday. You made it May 15th today, so we're right there at that mid-month mark. And great things on the way. You know, Memorial Day weekend, not too far away. Not sure if you've made plans or not, but yeah, we're just kind of watching how the weather goes up and down and up and down. And we definitely got our showers last night. You're going to notice that when you get in the commute, we did get rain last night. And then we're going to crank it up into the 80s today. So get ready for a really warm weekend. Do some warm weather things, right? On the way today, we're going to get to it. You know, this is going to be one of the last Code for Cashes that you hear. Code for Cash has been such a fun contest. A lot of people getting in on it. And so the plan is to see if you can't decipher and break crack a four-digit code. If you do that, you win cash. And so we're going to do that at 720, 920, 1120, 220, and 420 today. WIFC's Code for Cash.
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So what do you got going on this weekend, huh? Yeah, lots of plans. If you do and they're going to be outside, you are going to be warm. That's the great news because, wow, we are going to the 80s for the weekend. How about that? Yeah, today going to be sunny and warm eventually later, 81 today. Thunderstorms are in the forecast tonight. And then coming up on Saturday, looks like it's going to be warm again, up to 80 degrees. And on Sunday, looks like it's going to be windy and some light rain maybe in the forecast. We'll watch for that. 69 on Sunday. So far, 52 at WIFC.

0: Couple of nights ago, yeah, Bruno Mars played U.S. Bank Stadium up there in Minnesota. And so when they were playing the show, everything was going good. And then they had a technical glitch where everybody couldn't perform anymore on stage. I don't know if it was lighting or sound or something was happening that they just had to fix. So show all of a sudden had to stop for like 8 minutes. Which is not too long. But anyway, somebody commented that when they came back out, the glitch was fixed and all that. They went right back out into energy mode. And it was really great to see that there was no warming up or anything like that getting over the glitch. It was like, hey, it's showbiz. Let's go. And they got at it. And so, yeah, Bruno, way to go up there at U.S. Bank Stadium. So today, check this out for the forecast. Looking way good all the way through the weekend. 80s are going to be expected here for today with some sun coming up tonight. Thunderstorms are in the forecast, and then tomorrow getting back up to 80 degrees. Nice day for tomorrow. And on Sunday, it looks like some clouds and maybe some light rain in the forecast. High 69. Right now it is 52 at WIFC.
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So, you know, we do this thing called the $1,000 Minute. What a great story for somebody. Well, you know, you can relate to teachers trying to get to the end of the season, the end of the school year. That's coming up here in a minute. Explain that here right after Youngblood on WI.

0: Hey, with Dave Calloway, Carly Rogers. Carly, good morning.
1: Good morning.
0: Hey, today, got to let you know, we had chatted with a teacher, and this will become very obvious when you hear her, but we were chatting with Hannah about kind of getting to the end of the school year, right?
2: Yeah. We've got a couple more weeks of school yet, so gearing up for the end of the school year here.
0: How about that?
1: Ooh, exciting.
0: Everybody's got to be concentrating on not school right now, right?
2: That would be pretty accurate.
1: School year is always really fun. I mean, for teachers and for students, because especially like seniors, whatever grade you're like not going to be with your friends maybe next year, it's a bittersweet but fun time.
2: Yeah. Yeah. There's definitely some excitement, and with the weather finally turning nice, that I think amps it up too.
0: Yeah, no kidding. So we're going to do that coming up here in about an hour, the $1,000 minute. And, you know, for signing up, it's so easy. It takes a minute, right?
1: Literally. And Dave and I are the ones who see it. So if you have like a day or a time, or you want to tell something really cool about yourself that you've done, that you have coming up. A lot of people talking about, I have kids graduating, or I have this to look forward to. Just let us know. It's WIFC.com, or even you can text MINUTE to 715-842-9432 for a link.
0: Yeah, the $1,000 minute.
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0: Taylor on WIFC, 625 now here with Dave Calloway, Carly Rogers, getting some rain showers out of our system and getting ready for a very hot day. 81 degrees coming up later today. And, you know, for being outside, I hope you get a chance to do a lot of outdoor activities this weekend. I was going to ask Carly about one that I know you do all the time, you know, when you go back to Pennsylvania, is riding on your horse. You love your horse.
1: Yes, and we just got a new one.
0: And you got a newbie.
1: And so. My nieces just got a miniature pony at their house.
0: Ooh.
1: So, cute.
0: Yeah.
1: Cute.
0: That's got to be awesome.
1: Love any size horse.
0: Yeah. Well, here's something I did not know is that there was a thing I was reading that said that horses can't burp. So, is that your experience that they cannot burp?
1: I mean, I don't think I've ever heard one burp.
0: Yeah. Okay. Well, maybe then it's true.
1: I've never heard a horse just go like, bleh.
0: Isn't that weird?
1: It's like more of like a goat that sounded like.
0: Yeah,
1: so.
0: That did sound like a goat.
1: I don't know.
0: Do you have horses that sound like goats?
1: No, I was just trying to make a burp noise. I don't know.
0: It didn't happen. Well, horses evidently cannot burp, and they cannot vomit. And so for discomfort, what people will do, trainers for horses, is that they will squeeze them to get the gas out of them because they can fart.
1: You know, that makes sense because I've seen that happen, but I thought it was just for like that gas reasons.
0: Yeah.
1: In my head, they burped or everybody, everything burps. You have to relieve yourself somehow.
0: Well, I was going to say, horses, I guess I thought that they actually would burp. Let me see if they do. Let me see here. And, oh, there you go. This is what it sounds like.
1: That's very accurate.
0: When a trainer actually squeezes the horse. And sometimes, you know, horses, you know how big they can get.
1: Mm-hmm.
0: And sometimes you put a trainer on each side of the horse, and then you push, and then they have this major gas bomb.
1: Horses are the original ones of, like, the fart walks.
0: Yeah.
1: You remember that trend?
0: Okay.
1: Where people were like, okay, you have to go for a walk after dinner to release gas.
0: Yes.
1: So horses, I mean, like, every time I ride, they're farting the whole entire way.
0: Are they?
1: Yeah.
0: Okay.
1: Oh, my gosh. That's the noise that you hear half the time when you're riding is it's like, ding, ding, pff.
0: Yeah. So do you find that you go faster when you're riding your horse and they're gassing it up?
1: I never noticed the correlation, but now I'm going to pay attention to the gas speed.
0: Well, yeah, because I was wondering if created propulsion is
1: I don't know.
0: Okay.
1: This sounds like a whole lot of science that I don't know.
0: Do the research.
1: I'll try to figure it out next time.
0: Okay, yeah.
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3: Yesterday, the Milwaukee Brewers ended up beating the San Diego Padres 7-1. They're off today, but they're back in action tomorrow at 6:10, taking on the Twins. Same with Sunday, they're playing at 1:10. And in a new study, raising a kid in America now costs more than $300,000 on average over 18 years. This study says that Hawaii is the most expensive state to raise a kid in, which does not surprise me, and Mississippi is the cheapest. On average across the country, daycare continues to be the biggest expense for families, and Wisconsin, of the 50 states, comes in at number 20, so I'd say that's pretty good.
0: That's pretty good.
3: Yeah, yeah. I would want to be at number 20 or higher, so congrats, Wisconsin, but you're spending 22% of your income on child-related costs for 18 years.
0: Just to make you parents feel good this morning.
3: Yes, so there you go. Kids better appreciate you this summer.
0: They should.
3: And that's what's happening in the news.
9: Feeling like summer for today. We'll see plenty of blue skies developing. It'll be breezy with a high of 81. Tonight, some isolated thunderstorms in the evening. Later tonight, down to 56. And Saturday looks like a nice day. A few passing clouds, another warm one with a high around 80. That's the WIFC forecast. I'm 9 News meteorologist Justin Lowe.
3: 52 degrees, WIFC.

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2: So you early risers, you know, it's kind of like a club. You know, we get together, we try and trivia your brain a little bit, and then you can go get all the kinds of stuff you want to get done today on a Friday. So today, our plan is a little trivia, and then we'll get you over to the Tower Cafe. Tower Cafe, our big-time sponsors, are open 6 days a week now. So are you running errands or anything tomorrow morning? Think about stopping by the Tower Cafe. Yay. So here's the question we had yesterday.
3: 29% of people pack this for every trip, but almost never use it.
2: Yeah.
4: Hi. Is it a sewing kit?
3: Yes. Hey. That is exactly what it is. It's a travel-size sewing kit, something that you think you might need, but, I mean, if you rip something, you're probably just going to get something new or wear something else.
2: Yeah, you got that right. So today, new question for you at 842-WIFC. Here's the question.
3: Nearly 70% of households have at least one of these, but 10% say they don't know where it came from.
2: Okay, what is it? 842-WIFC. That's 842-WIFC. One more time, here's the question.
3: Nearly 70% of households have at least one of these, but only 10% say they don't know where it came from.
2: Ah.
1: Stand by. 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
5: In the heart of the Northwoods, a storm is coming. 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It's Brawl in the Backwoods.

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6: 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We're doing the wake-up call at 842 WIFC. Here's the question.
7: Nearly 70% of households have at least one of these, but 10% say they don't know where it came from.
8: Is it a fire extinguisher?
6: Is it?
7: Oh, it's not a fire extinguisher, but that's a good guess.
6: Yeah, good one, good one. Thank you. WIFC, hi. What is the answer?
9: Is it a crock pot?
7: Oh, it's not a crock pot, but that's one of those things that somebody leaves after a party, and then like 2 weeks later, you're like, whose is this? What?
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7: Nearly 70% of households have at least one of these, but 10% said they don't know where it came from.

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1: So the wake-up call going on right now at 842-WIFC. Here's the question.
2: Nearly 70% of households have at least one of these, but 10% say they don't know where it came from.
3: A child.
2: It's a child, though. It's not a child, but you know what? Sometimes the kids just invite people over and you have no clue.
1: Whose little Bobby belonged to?
2: Yeah. Right. No, good guess.
3: Who's this one?
1: Yeah. Thank you. WIFC, hi. Well.
4: Hi, is it an ice tray?
2: Oh, it's not an ice tray, but that's a good guess.
1: Good one. Like that one.
2: Can never have enough, you know?
1: Yeah, for real. Thank you.
4: Exactly. Most preserves have ice makers.
2: These days, yeah.
1: Amen.
4: Yeah, have a great morning.
2: You too.
1: All right, keep trying. 842-WIFC. Here's the question.
2: Nearly 70% of households have at least one of these, but 10% say they don't know where it came from.

0: WIFC. Check it out right now, 6:55 with Dave Calloway, Carly Rogers. And check this out. On the way, wake up call. We're going to get to that coming up here at about 7:10. We'll be all over that. Wake up, or the $1,000 minute, actually. And then after $1,000 minute, a little cash flow there. We've got more where you might be hearing your last, one of your last code for caches. And so code for cash has been so much fun. 7:20 is when we get at it here at WIFC. Yeah.
1: You could win $140 today.
0: $140.
1: If you get it at 7:20 right now?
0: Yes.
1: Yeah, that'd be awesome.
0: So that's the jackpot. And good luck, everybody. Have fun. You got to win some cash flow going into the weekend, mm-hmm. right? Today, the wake-up call. This is what we're working on.
1: Nearly 70% of households have at least one of these, but 10% say they don't know where it came from.
0: So what do you think?
2: How about a wire hanger?
0: Is it?
1: Oh, it's not a wire hanger. That's a good guess, though.
0: Ooh, like that one. Appreciate it. WIFC, hi. The answer, what do you think it is?
2: A pet?
1: Oh, it's not a pet. Not Are you pet. Sneaking pets into your house?
2: Yeah.
1: I love that.
0: I would too. Yeah, for real.
1: As you should.
0: You rock. Thank you.
2: Yep,
0: there you go. Way to go. I totally would do that. I'm just picturing mom's face when I bring in something.
1: I'm not going to lie. Like, in high school, there were a few times where I would find a cat maybe on the, like, I lived out in the country-ish, so I would find a cat and I would bring it to the house.
0: Sure.
1: And like, hey, what should I do with this? And my parents would, like, leave it where it was. Carly, what? We already have cats. We had a dog at this point. You can't just bring another animal that might have fleas into the house.
0: Right, yeah.
1: But, like, I can't leave it there.
0: No. You have to bring it home.
1: That's why it becomes a barn cat then.
0: Yeah, that's true. Yeah, how about that? And then, you guys, then they're family, right? Yeah.
1: Oh, 100%.
0: That's totally the way it works. Listen, we're not getting the right answer today, but we're going to try again on Monday. And so if you're tuning in about 6:40 is when we dive into the wake-up call. And remember with the Tower Cafe, great things happening there through the weekend. They're open 6 days a week, so you can stop by tomorrow morning. They'll be open for you inside the Dudley Tower. So one more time, think about this question.
1: Nearly 70% of households have at least one of these, but 10% say they don't know where it came from.
0: Coming up on Monday, the wake-up call.
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10: Feeling like summer for today. We'll see plenty of blue skies developing. It'll be breezy with a high of 81. Tonight, some isolated thunderstorms in the evening. Later tonight, down to 56. And Saturday looks like a nice day. A few passing clouds, another warm one with a high around 80. That's the WIFC forecast. I'm 9 News meteorologist Justin Lowe.
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0: 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Now it's time for the $1,000 Minute. Here's today's contestant.
1: Hello, this is Hannah.
2: Hannah, good morning.
3: Hi, Dave Calloway, Carly Rogers over at WIFC calling.
1: Good morning.
3: How are you?
1: I am doing good.
3: Good. What's happening in your world? Y'all schooling up? Are you doing school stuff today?
1: I am. We've got a couple more weeks of school yet, so gearing up for the end of the school year here.
3: How about that?
2: Ooh, excited.
3: Everybody's got to be concentrating on not school right now, right?
1: That would be pretty accurate.
2: The end of the school year is always really fun. I mean, for teachers and for students, because especially like seniors, whatever grade you're like not going to be with your friends maybe next year, it's a bittersweet but fun time.
3: Yeah,
1: there's definitely some excitement, and with the weather finally turning nice, that I think amps it up too.
3: Oh, I bet
2: people, like younger kids, can't wait to get outside too.
3: Yeah.
2: Oh my gosh, for recess, finally be able to enjoy the sunshine.
3: Yeah, correct. Win or lose, you can only play once every 30 days, and once we begin, you've got 60 seconds to correctly answer 10 questions. You may pass on a question, and we'll go back to it at the end if there's still time left on the clock. If you get all 10 trivia questions right, you win $1,000 from Ho-Chunk Gaming and WIFC.
1: Sounds great.
3: How many number two pencils can you buy?
2: A lot.
3: With $1,000?
1: It will never be enough for my middle schoolers.
2: No?
1: That.
2: Oh my gosh.
1: Hannah, no.
3: I am sure you're right. Yeah.
2: Maybe just buy some pens at that point.
3: I know. Oh, man. Well, Hannah, here we go. The clock starts now.
2: What do you call a group of wolves?
1: A pack.
2: Which holiday name comes first alphabetically? Christmas, Easter, or Halloween?
1: Christmas.
2: What kind of animal is Flick in A Bug's Life?
1: An ant.
2: Who said this? Carpe diem. Seize the day, boys.
1: Ooh, pass.
2: Which German automaker produces the A4 sedan?
1: Honda.
2: What are two main toppings in a margarita pizza?
1: Fresh mozzarella and tomatoes.
2: You want to buy two shirts costing $12.99 each. How much will you pay in total?
1: $25.98.
2: True or false? Rhode Island is the smallest American state by area.
1: True.
2: Who are the current judges on American Idol?
1: Carrie Underwood, pass.
2: Look at that, though.
3: On the money.
2: Oh my gosh, you made it through 9 of them, and besides passing, the ones you did guess on, you got right.
3: That's solid. That is so solid.
1: And it's totally Robin Williams, Lionel Richie, Luke Bryan, and Carrie Underwood.
3: Yes!
2: There you go. Finish that one off.
3: You got it. No, big time. Way to go. Oh, you rock. Oh, this is good for you,
2: I'm
3: Hannah.
2: I'm trying to think. Okay, number 4 and 5 are the two that were the either pass or mess up.
3: Yep, tripping you up a little bit there. The Carpe Diem, Seize the Day, Boys. That was Robin Williams as John Keating in Dead Poets Society. And then which German automaker produces the A4 sedan? Audi. Yeah. Audi's the one. Those guys.
2: But you're so fun to play with. Now we can talk to you in a month. And I mean, I'm sure you're going to be done with school then.
3: I was going to say.
1: I will be, yep.
2: Well, hopefully.
1: I'll have way more free time.
2: I was going to say, if you're still waking up early, you can play with us. And we'll talk to you then and hopefully get you some cash.
1: Sounds good. Thank you, guys.
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1: You ready for a little bit of this Code for Cash?
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1: It is the right thing to do. 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
2: My name's Brian.
1: Hey, Carly, it's Brian.
3: All right, Brian, let's get you $140 right now.
1: Yeah, a little Code for Cash. So what is the code?
2: All right, I'm going to go with 1248.
1: 1248.
3: Okay, you got two of the numbers in this sequence.
1: Hey, all right.
2: Awesome, thank you.
1: Okay, be on a mission here today because this is going to be one of the last Code for Cashes you hear. We want to get this thing cracked. And you can do that here either at 920, 1120, 220, 420 today. I mean, we'll just see when anybody breaks this.
3: By the end of the day, it could get to $180, but the next thing that you can win is $150 at 920.
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3: The Time 100 Philanthropy 2026 list came out, and it's the most 100 philanthropic people so far this year. So some of the people on this list, we've got Steven Spielberg, Rihanna, Chance the Rapper, Lionel Messi, Willie Nelson, Mark Anthony, Elton John, Idris Elba. The list goes on and on, but that's officially out today. I love that Jeff Bezos' ex-wife is on here because she's doing good with her money.
1: How about that?
3: Love that.
1: Okay.
3: Other things happening. Yesterday in sports, the San Diego Padres fell to the Brewers, thank goodness, 7-1. They're back in action tomorrow, off today. Tomorrow, they're going to be playing at 6:10 against the Twins, and then also on Sunday at 1:10 against the Twins. So let's go Brewers this weekend.
1: Make it happen. Come on, guys.
3: That's what's happening in the news.
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6: Feeling like summer for today. We'll see plenty of blue skies developing. It'll be breezy with a high of 81. Tonight, some isolated thunderstorms in the evening. Later tonight, down to 56. And Saturday looks like a nice day. A few passing clouds, another warm one with a high around 80. That's the WIFC forecast. I'm 9 News meteorologist Justin Lowe.
3: 55 degrees, WIFC.

0: only that artist right there, Gracie Abrams, is she going to be in Spillin' Tea with Carly today?
1: 100%. Big things coming from Gracie.
0: All right, stand by for a little bit of that. You know, another big thing, and every so often I end up talking to Andrew Schmidt about that. You may hear the commercials when we start talking to, with him, you know, lawyer, who talks about mediation, divorce, going through all that. You know, there's got to be a weird list that if you are in that line of work that you've come across that people say, I want to make sure I get this in the divorce. There's a 33-year-old woman. She was she got a divorce, and she asked her ex for his Netflix password. That ended up being part of the settlement.
1: Oh, okay, so it was something, I'm trying to think how I feel about that, because I get wanting to keep the Netflix.
0: Yes.
1: But you didn't want to keep the person.
0: No, you want the Netflix, though. Netflix overrules the person.
1: The Netflix is a positive. You would need something to start binging to deal with possibly the side effects of sadness from divorce. So
0: right.
1: I get why they want it, but I don't know if it's going to work like that.
0: You want it, absolutely. Now, this person, her name is Layden Richardson. She went through the divorce, and when she did that in the final settlement, she said, I want, quote, all I want is the car, the dog, and his Netflix password. And she said, you know, it was kind of a bit of a tongue-in-cheek thing at the time. But then when they came to the official agreement, it was written in. It's on paper that she wants it.
1: I feel like if those were her only requests, actually, then I would grant that.
0: Yeah.
1: Just because that's so, I feel like, simple compared to some of the things that people fight over in court, in divorces, money, house, kids, whatever, like what your estate's going to go to, that type of stuff.
0: Sure.
1: Give them the Netflix password and the dog and what, the car?
0: In the car. I keep thinking, dude, you are getting off easy.
1: Right.
0: This is all she wants.
1: This sounds like a positive.
0: Yeah, write it down. Get it done. So,
1: I'll pay for your Hulu, too, if you want it at this point.
0: That's what I want to know. Is that, you know, Netflix, would that be something you would ever write into a divorce agreement? Or are there other streaming services that you go, well, there's other ones that I have to have?
1: I mean, my mind never immediately went to, like, okay, that's what I would want to ask for. But now that I know if it's that easy, I'm just going to tell people in general I want it.
0: Yeah, take that. Yeah.
1: See how it works.
0: Fork it over.
1: I don't even need to go through a divorce to see if somebody will give it to me.
0: Just see if you can just get it.
1: That'd be nice.
0: That would be awesome. Well, let us know. Are there streaming services that you would get written into a divorce? Or anything that's, you know, kind of like that, where you kind of go, I got to make sure I get this.
1: The car, the dog, and Netflix.
0: And Netflix. At our WIFC Facebook page.
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0: and tea with Carly. What's going on today, huh?
1: It's New Music Friday for IEA, my favorite day of the week. So some of the drops today, Shakira and Burna Boy dropped their new song that is going to be the official song of the FIFA World Cup.
0: Yay.
1: Gracie Abrams. Okay, Gracie. She dropped a brand new single today. It's called Hit the Wall. It's going to be off her brand new album coming out in June called The Daughter from Hell. This one, though, called Hit the Wall, brand new music video dropped with it as well, and it's produced by her typical producer she's worked with for her last album, Aaron Dressner, so it's already going to be good.
0: Yeah, here we go.

0: Here's what's weird is that she's got this new single out. She's just releasing it, and her fans already know all the words.
1: Oh, 100%. I mean, that's how fan bases go.
0: Yeah.
1: I love to see that stuff. I'm one of those fans, cool. so I get it.
0: Big time.
1: Other new music that dropped today. This was a surprise drop. Ed Sheeran and Martin Garrix, the DJ, dropped a song called Repeat It.
0: Hey!
1: I had no clue Ed was dropping today, so I need to listen to this ASAP.
0: You do. We love Ed Sheeran.
1: Other new music from MGK and a collab with him and Wiz Khalifa. It's called Girl Next Door. Mm. New music from Shania Twain. She has a new album on the way, and she dropped the lead single today called Dirty Rosie. Mm. There's new music from Becky G. We've got new music from David Guetta, and we've got new music from Drake. This is probably one of the biggest drops today because he had his much anticipated album, his first solo album in 3 years, but he surprise dropped 3 albums last night instead of one.
0: So has anybody ever done this before?
1: People have like surprise dropped 2 albums, but 3 is pretty crazy. So
0: yeah.
1: He's now right now trending. He has the top 3 albums already on like the Billboard, Spotify, Apple charts.
0: Yeah.
1: I just know it's going to be a really wild rollout.
0: Well, like you said, you know, he's competing with himself.
1: He is, you know,
0: though. So many albums.
1: Like, who's going to have number one? I mean, Taylor Swift has had 2. Like, Morgan Wallen has had 2. But 3 is pretty crazy.
0: Yeah, no kidding.
1: But that's your new Music Friday rundown. Mm. Other things that are happening. Nick Cannon, okay, Mr. A Million Children.
0: Yes.
1: He only has 12. I say only. That's still a wild amount.
0: Only
1: but it's
0: has
1: because
0: 12.
1: It's with 6 different women.
0: Yes.
1: So is the, like, hey, what are we doing here?
0: Right.
1: Well, it's getting him something. He's getting a TV show about it.
0: Oh, hey.
1: There's a Netflix TV show coming out about Nick Cannon and his 12 kids and how he navigates raising them.
0: Okay.
1: But in an interview, I'm not even making this up, one time somebody asked him to name all of his kids,
0: yes,
1: and he missed like 2 of them.
0: Oh, no.
1: So I would really love to see how you navigate this stuff.
0: Well, that's how you know you've had too many kids.
1: Right. What are you doing? Other things that are happening. Instagram had a big update yesterday. They unveiled something called Instance, and in my opinion, they didn't even have anywhere to put this because if you open up your Instagram, there's something that's kind of like lingering on the side of your screen now.
0: Okay.
1: And it's little photos that you can show for your mutual friends, and it disappears after 24 hours. It can't be screenshotted, but like, it's different than sharing a photo on your feed. It just hangs out on the side of people's feeds.
0: So they want you to be a little bit more immediate with Instagram.
1: Yes.
0: Yeah.
1: So I get the concept, but it's like where, I don't know. It's really weird. If you open it, you'll see what I'm talking about. It just literally lingers on the side of your screen. At first, you're like, what is this?
0: Well, the key, you have to stay engaged.
1: Mm-hmm.
0: If you're not on Instagram, where are you, man?
1: Exactly.
0: You have to be here.
1: Exactly.
0: Yeah.
1: Here is a big thing. You have to be here watching your TV Saturday night because this is one of the biggest weekends for SNL. They're having their finale of the season, and they picked the right people, in my opinion, to come and do the finale type of stuff, like Will Ferrell being the host.
0: Wow.
1: Yes.
0: All right.
1: Paul McCartney, Sir Paul McCartney, is your musical guest.
0: How about it?
2: Hi, I'm Will Ferrell, and I'll be hosting the season finale of SNL this week with musical guest Sir Paul McCartney.
3: Sir Paul. What's it like being a knight?
4: It's an honor.
0: Mm.
4: And one time I killed a dragon.
2: What? I knew it. I told you.
3: Are you serious?
2: I told you.
3: You did.
0: It's a requirement.
1: That's what I was going to say. You probably have to kill at least 3.
0: Probably, yeah.
1: I can't wait to see how it goes. And Dave and I are thinking, Paul's got to do some type of skit or musical skit.
0: Because he has before.
1: Yeah.
0: I mean, the one that sticks out to me is when Paul McCartney was interviewed by Chris Farley. And Chris Farley said, do you remember when you were with the Beatles?
1: No. Never happened, actually. It was a made-up fabrication in all of our minds.
0: It was so funny.
1: But for real, look forward to seeing that. It's going to be Saturday night for Saturday Night Live. Sir Paul McCartney. He's got a new album coming out. That's in like a week,
0: sure,
1: I think.
0: Sure.
1: Yeah, next week. It's called The Boys of Dungeon Lane.
0: Mm-hmm.
1: And this one, he had the collab with Ringo that just dropped, the first collab since the Beatles.
0: So you thinking Ringo will be on Saturday Night Live too?
1: Please.
0: Yeah.
1: I don't want to say yes because it's not confirmed, but yes.
0: Okay, so.
1: Like, they're missing a huge opportunity there if they don't bring Ringo Starr out.
0: The Beatles and Will Ferrell.
1: But I'm also thinking, like, is the generation younger than me, would they even know?
0: They would not.
1: Because that stuff makes me feel really old.
0: Yeah.
1: When I get online afterwards and I watch their performances and I see people like, who is that?
0: Yeah, they don't know.
1: And I'm like, what do you mean?
0: Yeah, they don't know.
1: What are your parents not showing you?
0: Well, they should show you more.
1: Yeah, so if you want to learn, watch SNL this weekend.
0: As you should.
1: That's what's going down in pop culture.
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11: Feeling like summer for today. We'll see plenty of blue skies developing. It'll be breezy with a high of 81. Tonight, some isolated thunderstorms in the evening. Later tonight, down to 56. And Saturday looks like a nice day. A few passing clouds, another warm one with a high around 80. That's the WIFC forecast. I'm 9 News meteorologist Justin Lowe.
1: 55 degrees, WIFC.

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1: Turn it all the way up. Yeah.
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0: one of them.
1: You know, a lot of artists will say this about where they play, and you go to Mexico City, you will find the greatest fans for concerts ever. And so BTS, hey, I hope you filmed some of that when you were in Mexico. Stick it on Netflix. We want to watch.
2: They sold out the venue and had 70,000 fans outside of the stadium just trying to listen.
1: That's all. They just wanted to breathe the same air.
2: It's insane.
1: Yeah.
2: Insane.
1: Yeah, that's how you know that they love BTS. How about it? It's 8:08 with Dave Calloway, Carly Rogers, and that wake-up call thing that we do way early in the show. It's for you early risers. You know you need some help, and we're here for you. And so we work with Tower Cafe, who's now open 6 days a week. So if Saturday morning, tomorrow morning, you've got errands to run or you're going to be working or something like that, stop by Tower Cafe inside the Dudley Tower and get yourself some of those delicious New York bagels. How about it? Today, so here's the question we asked.
2: Nearly 70% of households have at least one of these, but 10% say they don't know where it came from.
3: How about a wire hanger?
1: Is it?
2: Oh, it's not a wire hanger. That's a good guess, though.
1: Ooh, like that one. Appreciate it. WIFC, hi. The answer, what do you think it is?
3: A pet.
2: Oh, it's not a pet. Not Are a you pet. Sneaking pets into your house?
3: Yeah.
2: I love that.
1: I would, too. Yeah, for real.
2: As you should.
1: You rock. Thank you.
3: A child.
2: It's a child, though. It's not a child, but you know what? Sometimes the kids just invite people over and you have no clue.
1: Whose little Bobby belonged to?
2: Yeah. Right. No, good guess.
3: Who's this one?
1: Yeah. Thank you. WIFC, hi. Well.
4: Hi, is it an ice tray?
2: Oh, it's not an ice tray, but that's a good guess.
1: Good one. Like that one.
2: Can never have enough, you know?
1: Yeah, for real. Thank you.
4: Exactly. Most preserves have ice makers.
2: These days, yeah.
1: Amen.
4: Yeah, have a great morning.
1: All right, you gave it a good try, everybody, but we did not get the right answer. So on Monday, we're going to give it a try, and we start up the wake-up call at about 6:40. So, you know, if you're tuning in about then, give it a whirl with Tower Cafe. So here's the question to ponder.
2: Okay, nearly 70% of households have at least one of these, but 10% say that they don't know where it came from.
1: Carly! Monday.
2: Oh my gosh, you scared me, man.
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1: Yeah.
2: 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Right down the middle.
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1: They say the holy water's watered down, and this town's lost its faith.

0: So this week has been great up there at the U.S. Bank Stadium in Minneapolis because Bruno Mars was there. Bruno Mars, so he's doing a show, right? And I guess you don't hear about this too much, where there's a major glitch where there's going to be several minutes where nothing is happening. But that's what happened with Bruno Mars. He's up there, he's performing, and evidently there was something where they couldn't perform. And so they left the stage for 8 minutes. So 8 minutes, they weren't doing anything. And somebody brought up a really good point, is that the sign of a performer who's been at it for a long time, they'll come back out full force. They're not having to warm back up. They're ready to go.
1: I mean, Bruno's always ready to go.
0: He is always ready to go, and he was. So after that 8 minutes, it was like, hey, another show. They were raring to go in Minneapolis. Way to go. WIFC.

0: don't know where to go. Yeah, keep it going with your romantic tour. Right now it is 8:25 on Friday morning with Dave Calloway, Carly Rogers. You know, last night, getting ready for the end of a show. It's the Stephen Colbert Show, the late show, late show that's over there on CBS. And so in doing that, they had a little history lesson that happened last night. You know, the theater where Stephen Colbert is, it's the Ed Sullivan Theater in New York City. Well, back in the day when David Letterman was doing a show there, well, they had to renovate the crap out of it. And so they did that. And I think what was funny over the years is that David was all about destruction, because he would go up on the roof and he'd throw things off of the Ed Sullivan Theater.
1: Which is crazy, because Morgan Wallen got in trouble for that.
0: I know. And it's, so, you know, it's, I guess, I don't know, an era where you could, and then when Morgan started doing it, Morgan Wallen.
1: It's probably, though, did they warn people, like, hey, everybody, we're going to be doing this tonight,
0: yes,
1: so don't stand down there.
0: Because no.
1: Morgan just was like, there's people, let me check this.
0: Okay, maybe that's the issue and the difference.
1: I'm hoping.
0: Yeah, because I know that they blocked off the street when David Letterman did it back in the day.
1: Considerate, kind.
0: Yeah, it was so weird because when Letterman stopped out last night, he's talking to Stephen, but he seemed a little distracted because he kept looking at the furniture.
1: Well,
0: and he's going, you know, it'd be a shame if anything happened to this furniture.
1: Right, he had ideas. He was inspired.
0: He had moving people come out and pick up the chairs that any guest had ever sat in, and also Stephen's regular chair behind the desk, and they went up on the roof and they threw it off the roof.
1: Love that.
0: And so let's go ahead and destroy some things. David said,
2: I will say, and I have every right to be pissed off, so I'll be pissed off here a little bit, because this theater, you folks wouldn't be in this theater if it weren't for me, and Stephen wouldn't be here if it weren't for me, and we rebuilt this theater, and then Stephen came in, and look at this, it's like the Bellagio. As we all understand, you can take a man's show, you can't take a man's voice. So that's the good news in this.
0: Well, how about that? So one more week of Stephen Colbert shows next week, and then that's it for CBS. They're out of the biz of having late night shows. How about it? Crazy. But they had some over the theater. I checked it. I looked it up last night, and they have no idea what they're going to do with this theater. So when you go to New York, do you need a theater?
1: I'm sure they're going to put Broadway something in there.
0: Broadway something would be great.
1: It would make sense.
0: Make it happen.
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0: Oh, you Packer fans, we get to talk about your schedule and who you're going to play and who you're not going to play. That's going to be coming up here in about 10 minutes. You know, right now, we had mentioned this week, which I think is terrific when you're writing a song, and especially if it's emotional. You know, Ella Langley, she put together this song that was all about, she knows that the guy she fell in love with is not going to choose her.
1: Sad.
0: Yeah. You know, but one of the lyrics I just love so much, you know, where we were in Amarillo by morning, and that should have been my warning.
1: Oh, he always loved Amarillo by morning.
0: Yeah.
1: I should have taken it as a warning.
0: Well, you sound exactly like her, so.
1: She's from Texas, I can tell.
0: Yeah, see? See, there it is. There you go.
1: I should have went into actually singing and not just being a radio host.
0: You should have.
1: I might do a new career change, everybody.
0: What were you thinking? Ella now on WIFC.
1: Here I go.

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0: I'm a fireball.
1: Yeah, that's the song you play at your tailgate party when you're getting ready to go see a Packer game or something like that, for sure. I know yesterday when they released all the schedules for who's going to play who in the NFL, that it was odd and weird and strange for some teams, because nowadays you have to have some kind of a video, you know, that releases your new schedule. And so, like, for the Raiders, name the movie that they're spoofing.
2: I'm Kirk. I'm Fernando.
3: You're going to have to call me Kirko Chains.
4: You're going to have to call me the Nandalorian.
5: Say your favorite football play on three. One, two, three.
6: Turbo right, 63 Y shallow. Jinx!
5: Did we just become best friends?
6: Yup!
1: Yeah, gave it away, right?
7: Step brothers. Immediately with the, did we just become best friends?
1: Yeah.
7: I appreciate, like, the creative videos, though, because it gives you something to look forward to. A lot of people are big into football season. They're really passionate, especially Packers fans, about their team. So, like, it gives you something fun.
1: Well, they're finding new ways, you know, to have a field day. You know, like, okay, we've got teams playing overseas, and they can't be just one now. There's several, you know, are going to play overseas, and that's part of your deal. The other thing is that your team, so Philly and the Eagles, are not going to play the Packers this year.
7: I know.
1: Just so you know.
7: We play Mike Mather's team as our very first game this year, the Commanders.
1: The Commanders, so okay.
7: At least we have one, like, person at work I can rival against.
1: Yes, for real. Well, and I've got plenty of Minnesota Viking fans that I can take on, because the first game that the Packers play for regular season will be the Minnesota Vikings. And so it's just, when you look at the list, I don't know, some of it makes sense, but some of it doesn't make any sense.
7: I wish we still played. Like, that was fun to be able to go to Lambeau last year.
1: Yes.
7: That was crazy. I wanted to be able to go to, like, the Lincoln Financial Stadium this year, which is the Eagles.
1: Yeah.
7: But for an Eagles-Packers game.
1: Right, exactly.
7: Like, I want to say I saw them play at both places against the Packers.
1: Yeah, you remember what we used to call it? We called it the Battle of the Greens.
7: I know.
1: Yeah, that's what we wanted to see.
7: That was the first thing that I said to Dave last night. I was like, so why are the Greens not allowed to play?
1: I know.
7: What is going on?
1: Yeah, so that's a weirdness out there for
7: boo.
1: Sure. Yeah, I know. I'm with the boos.
7: Can we make a schedule change?
1: Yeah.
7: Can our opinions matter so much that the NFL actually says, nope, Dave and Carly complained, it needs to change?
1: Who are you going to call? 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
1: Okay, that's it. 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

So this morning when Carly was spilling tea, she was talking about Ed Sheeran coming out with brand new music from Ed Sheeran. So we're going to be watching for that because, man, he's good. Here's the person that's playing at the Sphere in Vegas right now, Gwen Stefani with No Doubt, WIFC.

0: So it's going to be one of the last code for caches you hear on WIFC. It's going to be on the way in minutes. So at 9:20, that's when you want to tune in. See if you can crack that code. Code for cash, WIFC.
1: You played it cool and I played it dumb. Don't you think I'm a little too young to be messed with like that?

0: You know, sometimes when they put those promos together, you know, that talk about Saturday Night Live, who's going to be hosting, who the musical guest is going to be. It's really good.
1: Hi, I'm Will Ferrell, and I'll be hosting the season finale of SNL this week with musical guest Sir Paul McCartney.
2: Sir Paul, what's it like being a knight?
3: It's an honor. Mm. And one time I killed a dragon.
1: What? I knew it. I told you.
2: Are you serious?
1: I told you.
2: You did.
0: Tomorrow night, WIFC.

Boy, lots of good road tripping music. You may need to take us with you if you're going to be doing that this weekend. Yeah. I mean, right now, 59 degrees. That's not too bad, but we're going for 81 coming up later. Harry now on WIFC.

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0: 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We should totally get all over this.
1: 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Code for cash.
0: So how are you doing today, huh?
2: Hi, doing well.
0: You should do this code for cash thing, don't you think? I mean, really?
2: Yes.
3: What's your name?
2: Cassandra.
0: Hey, Cassandra, listen. So, Dave, Carly right here. This is going to be one of the last Code for Cashes we do. So, we want to unload some dough here, and it could be all over you. So, what do you think the code is?
2: 3210.
0: 3210.
3: Well, Cassandra.
0: Yes.
3: So, girl, I just got to tell you, if this is our last one, right?
0: Yeah.
3: Okay, well, then you just won our last prize.
0: How about that?
2: Yeah.
3: This is crazy.
0: You had the right code, yes.
3: I can't believe that. This is over. You scored it. You just got this. 3210. That's the code.
0: Nice.
2: Oh yes.
0: All right, Tanya, do this.
3: This is amazing.
0: Do a quick cartwheel. You should really do a cartwheel right now. I would like to thank my mom. And I would like to thank Carly's mom.
3: Oh, yeah?
0: And I would like to thank the Academy and all of the money peeps here at WIFC for having some fun with us.
3: Oh, yes. I'm so excited for her and everybody who ended up winning. This was so, so fun. And she just got $150 to wrap this up. That was a great win.
0: Oh, my God. Way to go. WIFC's Code for Cash.
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1: It's your 9 storm track forecast on WIFC.
8: Sunny, breezy, and warm for the rest of today, feeling like summer with highs in the low 80s. Then tonight, partly cloudy, some spotty thunderstorms during the evening through about midnight, especially around Marathon County and areas to the south, low 56. Tomorrow, partly or mostly sunny and warm again, high near 80. I'm 9 News meteorologist Justin Lowe.

songs actually reference the dance floor? Yeah, there's got to be hundreds, maybe. Maybe so, absolutely. 9:45 and good driving music. You need it today because we're getting up to 81 degrees later. This might do the trick right here. This is a good crankable tune. Zara Larson's Midnight Sun on WIFC.

0: 95.5 WIFC, Zara Larson just getting it done with Midnight Sun. Right now it is at 9:48. Say, coming up, we have a very special announcement about Code for Cash. It's going to be so much fun. We'll get all over that here. Code for Cash has been great. And we've been doing a little bit of a wrap-up, but we do have a special announcement. Hang in there. 9:48 right now, WIFC.
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0: So this happened a little while ago here. We were doing that code for cash on WIFC. So we're talking to Cassandra, and she says for the code...
1: 3210.
0: 3210.
2: Well, Cassandra.
0: Yes.
2: So, girl, I just got to tell you, I think you... if this is our last one, right?
0: Yeah.
2: Okay, well, then you just won our last prize.
0: How about that?
1: Yeah.
2: This is crazy.
0: Yeah. So we got that all done. And then, Fox News alert. Here we go. Is that, no, we're not done today.
2: We are not done. We're done in the morning.
0: Yeah.
2: I mean, 11:20 is still the morning, technically.
0: Sort of, kind of.
2: Yeah. So we actually have another code coming up at 11:20. And if nobody gets it then, it's still going to be the same one at 2:20 and 4:20.
0: Yeah.
2: But this one, we want to hook you up. It's Friday. We want somebody to get this. So it is the same digit.
0: It's got that new code smell.
2: It does. It is one digit.
0: Yeah.
2: All four numbers is the same digit. So somebody at 11:20 has a chance at getting, again, $100. And then, I mean, if they get that, it could be another $100 at 2:20 and then another $100 at 4:20.
0: Well, you just gave them a humongous clue.
2: Oh, yeah. That one, I hope so. There's only 9 things that you can choose from. Or,
0: well,
2: I guess...
0: Hello.
2: 10 with zero.
0: Yeah.
2: Yeah. But you've got this. $100 could be yours easily today. And we still got that free play from Ho-Chunk Gaming in Wittenberg and the Tanning Studio prize pack.
0: Take that. Okay. So that's coming up 11:20 this morning. Tune in. 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

Definitely a Friday Friday when my favorite artist is playing. That's Miley Cyrus, Jaded, WIFC. She's going to make history as the first person born in the 90s to receive a star on the Hollywood Walk of Fame coming up on the 22nd. I can't wait for that. Right now, it's Noah Kahan getting you through your Friday Friday, 95.5 WIFC. It's The Great Divide.

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And this one is going to be the easiest number sequence yet because it's all the same number that you have to guess. 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
7: It's your 9 storm track forecast on WIFC.
8: Sunny, breezy, and warm for the rest of today, feeling like summer with highs in the low 80s. Then tonight, partly cloudy, some spotty thunderstorms during the evening through about midnight, especially around Marathon County and areas to the south, low 56. Tomorrow, partly or mostly sunny and warm again, high near 80. I'm 9 News meteorologist Justin Lowe.

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Sometimes when I close my eyes, 6 months of torture. 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I loved you truly. 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

0: The latest from Shinedown, they're going to be performing at the Kohl Center in Madison this weekend. That's Searchlight 95.5 WIFC. Hopefully you're having a great Friday, best day of the week with new music out, new movies, and of course, it's the start of the weekend. Right now, I've got your best jokes from the guys from late night.
1: Target has announced that it will replace its fleet of shopping carts with a new model. 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

So the FIFA World Cup is going on this year in the U.S. Madonna, Shakira, and BTS are going to be the co-headliners for the inaugural FIFA World Cup final halftime show at MetLife Stadium on July 19th. I'm sure BTS is going to sing this one. It's Swim.

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0: It's your 9 storm track forecast on WIFC.
11: Sunny, breezy, and warm for the rest of today, feeling like summer with highs in the low 80s. Then tonight, partly cloudy, some spotty thunderstorms during the evening through about midnight, especially around Marathon County and areas to the south, low 56. Tomorrow, partly or mostly sunny and warm again, high near 80. I'm 9 News meteorologist Justin Lowe.
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13: Hello. Wow.
12: Yes. Okay, so right now we got a winner this morning with our code for cash, but we wanted to be able to still hook people up today and make it as easy as possible. So right now I've got a 4-digit code and it is all the same number. So really, what one number do you want to focus on right now?
13: I think I got to go with number 1.
12: Number 1. Okay, so it is not the right answer, but have you won one of our free play packages to Ho-Chunk Gaming in Wittenberg?
13: I have not.
12: Well, what's your name?
13: Eli.
12: Eli, let's get you hooked up with $20 in free play.
13: All right, sounds good. Thank you.
12: We got Eli hooked up with that free play, and $110 can be somebody's at $220. So like I said, this is a brand new number that we just started.

Capaldi Forget Me WIFC Don't Forget This Weekend on Prime Video. It's the Academy of Country Music Awards. Some of my favorite artists performing. Chris Stapleton will be there. Luke Combs, too. Lainey Wilson even has a chance at becoming the first female to win Entertainer of the Year 3 years in a row. I hope this girl performs, though. It's Ella Langley. She was in Texas, WIFC.

0: Hit a Fergie. Oh, I love that one. It's Fergalicious, WIFC. Carly hanging out with you here on this Friday, and we can definitely make it a Friday for you if you win our code for cash. Two more chances for you to win coming up at 2:20 and 4:20. This time, we're looking for one single digit. It's the same number all four times. And I'll give you a hint, that number is higher than 5. Yeah, so you only got a few options right there to pick from. Let's get you some money from WIFC, Ho-Chunk Gaming in Wittenberg, and the Tanning Studio with our code for cash.
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Adele rolling in the deep. She's going to be in Tom Ford's movie Cry to Heaven coming out later this year. And speaking of things rolling, the Rolling Stones announced their brand new album, Foreign Tongues, is going to be coming out on July 10th with a Paul McCartney feature in there. Right now, some new music. This is the latest from Bruno Mars. I'm loving it. It's Risk It All on WIFC.

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0: 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We're going to throw it back to 2010 right now. Some Bruno Mars with B.O.B. It's Nothing on You, WIFC. Beauty.

0: Yeah. Whether you're on your lunch break or just need a break from reality, we've got your soundtrack to nostalgia.
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Two more chances for you to win at 220 and 420. And this is the easiest code yet because it's all the same digit. Four of the same digit in a row. And your caller number 9, you've got money coming to you from WIFC, Ho-Chunk Gaming in Wittenberg in the Tanning Studio. 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

bringing you all the summer vibes with that one. Zara Larsson, Midnight Sun, WIFC. But we got to keep that rolling right away. This one going to be relatable soon. Late nights in the middle of June. It's Glass Animals with Heat Waves.

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2: It's your 9 Storm Track forecast on WIFC.
17: Sunny, breezy, and warm for the rest of today, feeling like summer with highs in the low 80s. Then tonight, partly cloudy, some spotty thunderstorms during the evening through about midnight, especially around Marathon County and areas to the south, low 56. Tomorrow, partly or mostly sunny and warm again, high near 80. I'm 9 News meteorologist Justin Lowe.

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And with the weather getting nicer, there's going to be more than enough.

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I'm sure you're going to be able to see Jelly Roll this Sunday at the ACM Awards. It's the Academy of Country Music Awards Sunday night on Prime Video. And a lot of artists that I love going to be there, like Luke Combs, Lainey Wilson, Chris Stapleton. Can't wait to see what records get broken this year.

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2: 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How's it going? She's actually almost so famous, they don't believe it a lot of times. And the person's looking at her passport and he'll be like, has anyone ever told you you look like Scarlett Johansson? Like genuinely asking and not realize, even though he's looking at her, because he's like, it would be weirder if it was her.

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0: It's your 9 storm track forecast on WIFC.
7: Sunny, breezy, and warm for the rest of today, feeling like summer with highs in the low 80s. Then tonight, partly cloudy, some spotty thunderstorms during the evening through about midnight, especially around Marathon County and areas to the south, low 56. Tomorrow, partly or mostly sunny and warm again, high near 80. I'm 9 News meteorologist Justin Lowe.

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0: Taylor Swift, Elizabeth Taylor, getting you through your Friday, WIFC. Hopefully you're enjoying your workday so far. Cheers to the start of the weekend. Your favorite music still coming up this hour. Marshmallow, brand new Teddy Swims, and right now you're not headline news.
1: This is not headline news. Today is National Bike to Work Day, as you hear me announce that on your car radio. Meghan Markle took her family to Disneyland. Her kids were excited to meet a fake princess outside of their home. McDonald's will get rid of self-serve soda fountains. Too bad, since going for refills is the only exercise some McDonald's customers ever get.

0: The Rolling Stones used AI to de-age themselves in their new video. Unfortunately, they can't do the same for their fans. And a Florida man led police on a motorcycle chase while dressed as the Easter Bunny. Authorities believe he was hopped up on something. This is not headline news.
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Right now, brand new music from Teddy Swims. This one's Mr. Know-It-All on WIFC.

It's a Friday on WIFC. Belkey, good afternoon. Are you ready for this? It's the final day today to win some code for cash. You got two opportunities to crack the code coming up here just after 2:20, again at 4:20. Okay, and we made it super simple. If you haven't been listening, I just want to give away free money. The code is the exact same number, all right? Just figure out what number it is, okay, for a shot to win $110 on WIFC.

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4: Sunny, breezy, and warm for the rest of today, feeling like summer with highs in the low 80s. Then tonight, partly cloudy, some spotty thunderstorms during the evening through about midnight, especially around Marathon County and areas to the south, low 56. Tomorrow, partly or mostly sunny and warm again, high near 80. I'm 9 News meteorologist Justin Lowe.

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2: Awesome.
1: It's the final day for Code for Cash, so let's get you some money if you got the correct 4-digit code. If you're listening, we've been giving some big hints and clues today for a chance to win. What do we got here now? So $110 in cash. Who's this?
2: Laura.
1: Laura, you ready to play?
2: I am.
1: Okay, what's your guess?
2: I'm going to guess 7777.
1: That's a great guess, but it's not the correct code.
2: Okay.
1: But it is, again, all the same number, so whoever plays at 420 gets through a chance to win $120. And if they don't guess right, I'm just going to take caller 10, 11, 12. I'm going to keep going until we get a winner, okay?
2: Awesome.

It's your last op to score some cash coming up 4:20 this afternoon on the show with the Tanning Studio Wellness, your red light therapy experts. You can win that Tanning Studio prize pack with a red light therapy session there. You get that gift card and then a chance to win some more money. Okay, Cuticle's coming up at 4:20 on WIFC.

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1: Yo, man.
2: Yo.
1: Open up, man.
2: What do you want, man?
1: My girl just caught me.
2: You made her catch you?
1: I don't know how I let this happen.
2: But who?
1: The girl next door, you know? I don't know what to do.
2: So it wasn't you.
1: All right.

That's ironic, don't you think? Shaggy dropping a new album today. That's a New Music Friday. Hey, by the way, too, you see this? A Florida man led police on a motorcycle chase while dressed as the Easter Bunny this week. He was probably hopped up on something. Shinedown.

0: awesome weekend. You know, the weather is going to cooperate, that's for sure. But coming up on Monday, early risers, we got you. We're taking care of you with a thing called the wake-up call.
1: Oh, yes. At 6:40, all you have to do, get ready to answer a question and hopefully get hooked up with some bomb bagels.
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Hey, coming up tomorrow, you can join me at the Walk MS event. That's going to be out there at the Central Wisconsin Convention and Expo Center, Rothschild, 9 o'clock. Registration, walk starts at 10. You can actually sign up the day of tomorrow. We'll see you there with WIFC.

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It is your final day to play and win, and I'm going to get a winner. You know, you can be caller 9. If you're wrong, I'll take caller 10. It is the exact same number throughout for the four-digit code. 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
0: It's your 9 storm track forecast on WIFC.
10: A chance of scattered thunderstorms tonight, then clearing skies towards Saturday morning. Low 56, southwest winds 5 to 15. On Saturday, a beautiful day, partly to mostly sunny, high near 80, west-northwest winds 10 to 15, 68 on Sunday with rainfall. I'm 9 Storm Track, meteorologist Jackson Garlock.

got you some Blink on the show this afternoon on WIFC. It's Belky. Oh, Taylor Swift has been calling friends and family, telling them to keep their summers flexible for her wedding coming up. She didn't send out notices because she's trying to keep things on the deal. Although, did we admit that it was probably happening early July in New York?

Through research and implement the most advanced technologies, what we see is how we can use it to serve you and your well-being. Healthcare is a lot of things, but the best care is human. Aspirus Health, what we see is you.

95.5 WIFC, code for cash. $120 up for grabs. Gonna make it simple for you. Coming up here at 420. It is the exact number for the four-digit code. Every number's the same. Just guess the four-digit code. One lucky number scores. Here's New

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1: All right, about 20 seconds away from some brand new stuff for you. Get on the catwalk. 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This is Runway.
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Be caller 9. I gave you the clues to make it simple for you. Someone's going to win. 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
4: A chance of scattered thunderstorms tonight, then clearing skies towards Saturday morning. Low 56, southwest winds 5 to 15. On Saturday, a beautiful day, partly to mostly sunny, high near 80, west-northwest winds 10 to 15, 68 on Sunday with rainfall. I'm 9 Storm Track, meteorologist Jackson Garlock.

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2: Yeah.
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1: 9 9 9 9
2: 9
1: 9
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2: it.
1: And there it is.
2: Cool.
1: Linda in Marshfield, our final code for cash winner. 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
2: Yes, wonderful.
1: Just don't go and blow it in one spot, okay, Linda?
2: Try not to.

0: I want you, I need you, oh God. I need these beautiful things that I've got.
1: Oh, it's beautiful outside today. Looking forward to tomorrow, too. Going to be a great morning for a walk. I got the MS walk. Or I should say Walk MS. Either way, it's all for a great cause coming up tomorrow at the Expo Center out there in Rothschild. And for those that are signed up, great. But if you're not and you want to, you know, get a little exercise in tomorrow, we are taking walk-ups. So I encourage you to come out there. I'm going to be out there in the morning with my daughter, Brinley, hanging out. Doors open, registration 9, the walk set 10. We'll see you tomorrow for Walk MS with WIFC. I could be

0: Hey, you know, nothing's cooler than being a kid, right? Your childhood was awesome if what? 715-842-9432. What's yours?
1: Your childhood was awesome if you got Lunchables in your lunchbox.
0: Oh, my kids still love the Lunchable thing. Remember getting the Hot Pockets? I'd throw them in my teacher's microwave in her room.

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4: We're lost. I'm going to pull over and ask that man for directions. Hi there. We're looking to get to the campground?
5: Well, you're going to take a left at the old oak tree end of this here road. No, I'm just kidding. 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

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Coming up here next on WIFC with Brickner Motors, Little Chicago. 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

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It's National Bike to Work Day. 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
0: It's your 9 storm track forecast on WIFC.
10: A chance of scattered thunderstorms tonight, then clearing skies towards Saturday morning. Low 56, southwest winds 5 to 15. On Saturday, a beautiful day, partly to mostly sunny. High near 80, west-northwest winds 10 to 15. 68 on Sunday with rainfall. I'm 9 storm track meteorologist Jackson Garlock.

throwbacks to hit the weekend and the drive home with Brickner Motors, Little Chicago on WIFC. All wrapping up today. 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

Hey, Pinky's out for the weekend, right, Bruno? Bruno's on his big stadium tour this weekend. Actually, the boss man, Brian's down there in Chicago. He's playing at Soldier Field all weekend long. Hey, all night party in for Mike Mathers. Evan Archer after 6 tonight. Enjoy your weekend. Here's Miley on WIFC.

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95.5 WIFC. A Florida man led police in a motorcycle chase last week. You hear this on Monday. He dressed as the Easter Bunny, which is kind of late on dressing the part, right? He's probably hopped up on something.

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1: 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Hey, what's going on? Seven Archer checking in, filling in for Mike Mathers. Got your Friday all-night party. Going to have some fun. Keep it here on the way somber. Got Alex Warren, Taylor Swift, Gracie Abrams for you now. That's So True. WIFC.

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5: It's your 9 storm track forecast on WIFC.
6: A chance of scattered thunderstorms tonight, then clearing skies towards Saturday morning. Low 56, southwest winds 5 to 15. On Saturday, a beautiful day, partly to mostly sunny. High near 80, west-northwest winds 10 to 15. 68 on Sunday with rainfall. I'm 9 Storm Track meteorologist Jackson Garlock.

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0: weekend, you know, the weather is going to cooperate, that's for sure. But coming up on Monday, early risers, we got you. We're taking care of you with a thing called the wake-up call.
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